0: Hit 25, hit it up in 30. This is Rick telling you about another Pocahontas Machinery Consignment Auction that'll be held on Wednesday, June 10th at 8 a.m. in Pocahontas, Iowa. 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
7: Here's a K97 meteorology forecast. Slight chance for storms tonight. Otherwise, partly cloudy skies. Lows level off around 63. Winds out of the south, 10 to 15 miles per hour. Mainly cloudy skies expected tomorrow. Chance of thunderstorms. High temperatures reach up to 83. Storms likely tomorrow night. Lows around 62. Cloudy skies expected. From the Weatherology Weather Center, I'm staff meteorologist Laura Lockwood. Right now, 81.
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0: Hit 25 here at 11 and 30. This is Rick telling you about another Pocahontas Machinery Consignment Auction that will be held on Wednesday, June 10th at 8 a.m. in Pocahontas, Iowa. 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
6: Here's a K97 meteorology forecast. Chance of thunderstorms tonight, otherwise partly cloudy skies. Lows dip down to about 63. Winds out of the south, 8 to 15 miles per hour. Chance of thunderstorms tomorrow. Highs level off around 83. Cloudy skies with a few peaks of sun. Overcast skies tomorrow night. Thunderstorms likely. Lows level off around 62. From the Weatherology Weather Center, I'm staff meteorologist Rula Lockwood. Currently, it's 77 degrees.
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6: Here's a K97 meteorology forecast. Chance of thunderstorms tonight. Otherwise, partly cloudy skies. Lows dip down to about 63. Winds out of the south, 8 to 15 miles per hour. Chance of thunderstorms tomorrow. Highs level off around 83. Cloudy skies with a few peaks of sun. Overcast skies tomorrow night. Thunderstorms likely. Lows level off around 62. From the Weatherology Weather Center, I'm staff meteorologist Rula Lockwood. Right now, it's 75 degrees.
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0: Here's a K97 meteorology forecast. Mainly cloudy skies expected tonight with a chance of thunderstorms. Lows dip down to about 63. Winds out of the south, 8 to 15 miles per hour. Mainly cloudy skies expected again tomorrow. Chance of thunderstorms. Highs level off around 83. Cloudy skies expected tomorrow night. Thunderstorms likely. Lows dip down to about 62. From the Weatherology Weather Center, I'm staff meteorologist Laura Lockwood. Right now, 74.
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8: Here's a K97 meteorology forecast. Mainly cloudy skies expected overnight with a slight chance of thunderstorms. Lows level off around 63. Southerly winds 8 to 15 miles per hour. Mainly cloudy skies expected again Thursday. Chance of thunderstorms. High temperatures reach up to 83. Overcast Thursday night. Storms likely. Lows around 62. From the Weatherology Weather Center, I'm Staff Meteorologist Laura Walker. Right now, it's 72 degrees.

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6: Here's a K97 weatherology forecast. Slight chance for storms overnight, otherwise mainly cloudy skies. Lows dip down to about 63. Winds out of the south, 8 to 15 miles per hour. Mainly cloudy skies expected Thursday. Chance of thunderstorms. High temperatures reach up to 83. Cloudy Thursday night. Storms likely. Lows dip down to about 62. That's your updated forecast brought to you by Quickstar, supporting local weather in communities across the state. Right now, 71.

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4: K97 weather alert forecast. Slight chance of thunderstorms overnight. Otherwise, mainly cloudy skies expected. Lows dip down to about 63. Winds out of the south, 8 to 15 miles per hour. Chance for storms again, Thursday, 82. Chance for storms, Thursday night. Lows dip down to about 63. Cloudy skies expected. That's your updated forecast brought to you by Quickstar, supporting local weather in communities across the state. Right now, it's 70 degrees.

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2: Is the K97 weatherology forecast. Slight chance of thunderstorms overnight. Otherwise, mainly cloudy skies expected. Lows level off around 63. Winds out of the south, 8 to 15 miles per hour. Mainly cloudy skies expected again. Thursday, chance of thunderstorms. High temperatures reach up to 82. Lows around 63. Thursday night, chance for storms. From the Weatherology Weather Center, I'm meteorologist Jennifer Vlachitsky. Right now, it's 70 degrees.

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4: K97 weatherology forecast. Mainly cloudy skies expected overnight with a chance of thunderstorms. Lows level off around 63. Winds out of the south, 8 to 15 miles per hour. Mainly cloudy skies expected again Thursday, chance for storms. Daytime highs approaching 82. Chance for storms Thursday night, 63. From the Weatherology Weather Center, I'm meteorologist Jennifer Vujitsky. Currently, it's 68 degrees.

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0: Iowa's favorite country, K97. That was Russell Dickerson. God gave me a girl. It is cloudy and 64 right now, and expecting good cloud coverage through the day. And we hit early to mid afternoon. There's a decent chance of rain coming in. That's right. We've had a few dry days, and now precipitation could come in today, and a decent chance tomorrow and through the weekend as well. Something we'll absolutely be keeping an eye on as it progresses. Where's my manners? I'm Mason. Welcome to my K97 morning show.
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0: 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Next week, we're going to hear a business spotlight from Jay Thomas and PMC Advantage. Yeah, Jay Thomas going to catch up with them, find out what they've been up to. We'll hear that in a series starting Monday, 7:30. And installments Monday and Tuesday morning. Frontier Friday tomorrow. Boy, oh boy, that'll be a fun one for sure. We've got the Fort Museum ladies coming in. We'll get all the final details, everything going on there at Frontier Days. Parade. Some stuff you may need to know about the parade Saturday morning, 10 a.m. downtown Fort Dodge, up First Avenue North and down Central. Traffic wise, yeah, it does great not blocking off 15th Street and whatnot. You know, folks are able to still get around town that aren't enjoying the parade, say they've got somewhere to be. Well, by golly, it's easier for them. So, yeah, definitely want to check that parade out and more about Frontier Days tomorrow, of course, in great detail. Today, we're having pizza at noon. Todd McCubbin, Shiny Top Brewing, and our old pal Scott Kirkhart going to be joining us for the pizza of the week from Shiny Top. If you want to know what it is now, go ahead and check out their Facebook page. I'm kind of hoping they bring me a lemonade. I had a couple of them at their 10th birth anniversary, and they're fresh squeezed, absolutely delicious. They're running the State Fair lemonades probably while supplies last, I would assume. So stop in for one of those and check out the live music tonight. Jared Benson is there. Got a Way Back playback coming up at 6:30. On the way, Stella Lefty and Josh Ross and a whole lot more. It's Mason on Iowa's favorite country, K97.
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0: 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Derek's Bentley, Riser, Mason's K97 morning show.
1: Woo!
0: Well, we might get some rain today. That's what the forecast is saying, expecting that early to mid-afternoon. But right now, just cloudy skies, 64 degrees. Today, we honor a man on the way back, playback at 6:30 that would have been 89 years old today. He passed quite a few years ago, left us a lot of hits. One and only Freddie Fender. It's the way back, playback, K97.

Iowa's favorite country, K97. Freddie Fender would have been 89 years old today. Unfortunately, passed back in the early 2000s. But yeah, he had some great tunes there. That one came from 1975. And well, I figure we're all the way back here. We should hear another one from this era. In fact, another one from 1975, and fitting for the way back playback on a thirsty Thursday. Tom T. Hall, K97.

0: Thirsty Thursday, way back, playback on Iowa's favorite country, K97. Yeah, we're going to hang out with Todd McCubbin from Shiny Top and Scott Kirkhart today. Instead of Tuesday, we're doing it today. I got a fantastic musician tonight, 7-ish on Shiny Top stage. Jared Benson will be there. Very talented guy. Nice way to get warmed up for the weekend. Yeah, live music all weekend at the Fort for Frontier Days. That live music calendar will come later in the morning. Anytime you want to find out about that stuff, free to hit up yourfortdodge.com. We got a concert calendar, community calendar there as well. 24 years ago today, Kenny Chesney released his 7th album, No Shoes, No Shirt, No Problems. Went gold and platinum, had some charting singles, and, well, that biggest one he had from that album, the good stuff, coming up. Iowa's favorite country, K97.
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0: 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K97 Morning Show, 6:47 in the a.m., cloudy skies, 65 degrees. It's expecting to rain. Yeah, we are expecting rain early afternoon and, well, through the night, really. Another chance tomorrow, possibly Saturday, Sunday, Monday, Tuesday as well. We'll be keeping an eye on that as things progress. Today it's cloudy, but it's a beautiful day. It's National Cheese Day. National Cheese Day. We'll talk about the history of National Cheese Day and a bit more about cheese, the different cheeses, what's America's favorite. You know, what do we sell the most? All those questions will be answered this morning. Also, some wristbands to Frontier Days. They'll be given away this morning, too. So listen for your chance to win those and stick around. Jelly Roll coming up here pretty darn quick after we hear from Weatherology on Iowa's favorite country,
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7: Here's the K97 weatherology forecast. For today, showers and storms are likely the best chance coming in by afternoon. We could see a few strong to severe storms with mostly cloudy skies and a high of 82. Showers and storms continue tonight, otherwise cloudy with a low around 63. Isolated showers and storms expected Friday. Could see a few strong to severe storms again, otherwise mostly sunny with a high of 86. Showers and storms are likely Friday night, a low of 63. From the Weatherology Weather Center, I'm meteorologist Regina Cole. Right now, it's 68 degrees.

Country, K97. Jelly Roll, need a favor. 5 till 7, cloudy skies and 65 degrees high today. 78 and a decent chance of rain. Yeah, I don't know. It's baseball season. We don't want rain. Well, you know, can't really control that. The Van Perry, K97.

Iowa's favorite country, K97, July 3rd in Algona. A Beta Iowa Freedom Rally. Chase Matthew will be there holding it down right now on K97, 705. Yeah, cloudy, good chance of rain today. And yeah, just that time of year indeed. Happy National Cheese Day. I would say my favorite cheese is money. Because it can buy whatever kind of cheese you got a hankering for. Luke Combs, K97.

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1: Jake Owen on Iowa's favorite country, K97 Iowa's. Jack, you are Diane. It's Mason's K97 morning show, and I would like to wish you a very happy National Cheese Day. According to a new survey, 52% of Americans self-identify as cheese-obsessed. 16% say they're constantly eating cheese, while 61% consume it often or sometimes. Only 3% of people here said they never eat cheese. You know, at least 10% of Americans have some degree of lactose intolerance, so that does make sense. By age 20, some degree of it. 36% have lactose malabsorption, which is a digestive issue that can cause lactose intolerance. There are cheeses low in lactose and lactose-free cheese, but then some people just throw caution to the wind. Let's go all cheesy. Yeah, there's so many options to celebrate today. We'll talk more about cheese in a bit. We'll talk a bit about Frontier Days. So much going on there. Tomorrow we'll really get in the thick of it for our final Frontier Friday. Yeah, it starts tomorrow. Opening ceremony is going to be at 5 o'clock out at the Fort Museum in Frontier Village. And I'll be broadcasting from 4 to 6 tomorrow and Saturday, about 1 to 3. About 1 to 3. I'm going to pack up from the parade and head on out there, get set up to broadcast. It's going to be a fun weekend here around Fort Dodge. And great noon hour today with Shiny Top as well. Our man Joe Jaden, he's got a look at what's happening in the world of local sports very shortly. Iowa's favorite country, Mason's K97 Morning Show.
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4: 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Fort Dodge baseball sweeps a home doubleheader for Marshalltown 13-3 and 11-5. Colton Schiltz goes a combined 4-for-6 with 2 home runs, scores 3 runs, drives in 5. Drew McBride in game 1, 4-for-4 with a home run, and then in game 2 had a 3-run triple in the bottom of the 6th inning. Tanner Peterson with a home run, Cale Adams with a home run, Will McElroy the winning pitcher in game 1, Drew McBride winning pitcher in game 2. The Dodgers have won 5 in a row to improve to 11-2 on the year. Last night, a game heard on 105.9 The Beach and yourfortdodge.com. The South Central Calhoun baseball team defeated GTRA at home 10-6. Charlie Natras 3-for-3. Pierce Davis with 3 RBIs. The Titans are now 2-2 on the season. Iowa Cubs baseball loses at home to Toledo 10-2. The Cubs are now 24-34 on the season. Last night, the third-ranked in Class 4A Fort Dodge softball team swept a home doubleheader for Marshalltown 17-0 and 16-0. Ellie Doster goes a combined 5-for-5 with 2 home runs and 6 RBIs. Hope Allstott was 4-for-6. Macy Wills, 5-for-6 on the day. Home runs for Grace Nichols and Callie Zimmerman. Aubrey Allstott, the winning pitcher in Game 1. Sydney Carver gets the win in Game 2. The Dodgers won 5 in a row. They improved to 7-1 on the year. Here's head coach Andy Adams.
5: I thought the girls did a really good job of barreling up the ball and, you know, running the bases like we do and playing Dodger softball and just, you know, doing what they were supposed to. It's hard to not keep going hard, if that makes sense, because it's hard to turn it off. I want them to keep playing hard. I want them to keep barreling it up. I mean, how many homers that we had. I'm super proud of the girls.
4: Last night, the 6th-ranked Class 1A St. Edmund softball team routed Hampton-Dumont-Cal at home 11-3. The Gales now 7-0 on the year. Faye Sherbrin was 2-for-2. Ella Vandy had 2 hits. So did Brecklin Ulrich. Torin Helly hits a home run. She's also the winning pitcher. The Gales, again, 7-0 on the season. GTRA all over South Central Kowloon softball, 24-1 last night. The Titans are 0-5. Iowa Central softball's Natalie Rasmussen has been named a 2026 National Fast Pitch Coaches Association NJCAA Division II First Team All-American. Last night, NBA Finals Game 1, New York defeats San Antonio 105-95. Jalen Brunson, 30 points for the Knicks. He led 4 players in double figures. Victor Wembanyama, 26 points, 12 rebounds, led 4 players in double figures for the Spurs. And I'm Joe Jaden with the Connoisseur Media Sports Update.
0: Yep, he's planning another project.

Iowa's favorite country, K97 Parma. Lee God knew better. Yeah, great there. A few years ago, Manson. And we got Aaron Lewis this year, June 27th. Tickets still available for that. Some GAs are still out there. VIPs went pretty darn quick. 7:25 in the a.m. with Hudson Westbrook. K97, painted you pretty.

0: Tyler Childers in Your Love, Iowa's favorite country's K97. Your old pal Mason, it's Mason's K97 morning show. And it's National Cheese Day. This survey looked at the most enthusiastic, most cheese enthusiastic states. And Wisconsin didn't make the cut. That's insanity. It could be that, you know, they're surrounded by it constantly, so like it would be kind of hard to get real stoked for it. But Wyoming is number one, and then Illinois, followed by Alaska, Louisiana, Oregon, Mississippi, Nebraska, Connecticut, Idaho, Maine, and New Mexico. Not Iowa. Iowa didn't make the top 10 for cheese crazy. A bit corn crazy, maybe. There's a list of America's 10 favorite cheeses. Number one's cheddar. You know, number two, mozzarella. And then Parmesan, followed by American cream cheese. Yeah. Curveball there. Provolone, Monterey Jack, Colby, Pepper Jack, and Swiss. That's our 10 favorite cheeses. Now, the most sold cheese in the world, mozzarella. But that's an easy one. Pizza. You know, it goes on pizza. So there's a boatload of mozzarella sold in the world. We'll talk more about cheese. And we'll talk about some happenings in the world and around here as well. Some local stuff coming up too. 7:34 in the AM, Mason's K97 morning show.
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0: 7:49 in the AM. And there's a man named Barry Hoffner. And he's visited every country on earth except for one. And he says traveling light is the secret to surviving life on the road. That country, by the way, in case you were wondering, North Korea. Says he plans on going soon. Okay. I mean, that's the ultimate test of travel there, I think. According to Barry, here are five things you should never leave home without. A portable power bank. Barry says you never know when you're not going to have electricity. He also swears by a backpack instead of rolling luggage because some roads and airports just aren't roller bag friendly. Merino wool t-shirts. Seems specific. He says they can be worn for days without smelling. That's a big issue. You know, anytime you ever watch a movie or a show and you see, you know, like these people in these clothes and like they're going through all this stuff or say, you know, like it's several days and they're wearing the same clothes. How many of these movies and TV shows would just smell awful? It'd be putrid. But yeah, apparently these merino wool t-shirts. He said earplugs for noisy hotels and city streets. And lastly, but probably most important, Starbucks instant coffee packets for when there's an emergency. And New York Post did a whole write-up about this guy. And yeah, it could have been sponsored in part by Starbucks and these merino wool t-shirts. Sun's out, guns out. Maybe that's an approach he's taken too. You can check out more at yourfortdodge.com. Next week, your chance to win tickets to the Abate Freedom Rally will be at yourfortdodge.com. We want to see your bikes. So if you're out this weekend, got your bike, maybe get a good photo ready for us and yeah, share it, and we'll throw you in a drawing to win some weekend passes to the Abate Freedom Rally, July 4th weekend. 7:51, weather's on the way, K97.
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3: Here's the K97 weatherology forecast. For today, showers and storms are likely with the best chance coming in by afternoon. We could see a few strong to severe storms with mostly cloudy skies, the high of 82. Showers and storms continue tonight, otherwise cloudy with a low around 63. Isolated showers and storms expected Friday, could see a few strong to severe storms again, otherwise mostly sunny with a high of 86. Showers and storms are likely Friday night, a low of 63. From the Weatherology Weather Center, I'm meteorologist Regina Cole. Right now, it's 66 degrees.

Gabby Barrett, Glory Days, Iowa's favorite country, K97. It's cloudy. Yeah, it's pretty darn cloudy out there, I'd say. We're at 69 degrees, feeling like 63 with a little bit of wind out of the south-southwest, about 11 miles per hour, but more on the weather later. A little throwback, Alan Jackson, Pop a Top, K97, 2 till 8.

97, Zach Bryan and Casey Musgraves. I remember everything. It's 8:05. We'll have your chance to win some wristbands to Frontier Days this weekend coming up in this hour. So keep listening. It's Megan Maroney. Beautiful Things, K97.

0: Thomas Rhett with Reba McEntire on Mason's K97 Morning Show. Be a light. Woo! It's 8:12. And say you go to a restaurant, like a Thai restaurant, or say you go to like Hoo Hot. I've got the peppers labeled on the sauces for like how hot they are, you know, so you can handle the heat. You go for as many as you can, you know, spice level. Now imagine you can do the same thing with Listerine. Listerine is introducing a range of intensities, so you will be able to avoid blasting your entire mouth every time you swish. That stuff is strong, and it's very tingly. 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And then intense, bold and powerful for that classic Listerine sensorial experience. Some people get off on that. You know, that's what they want. They want that mouth just, boom, lit up. These three have already hit some stores, are now being rolled out nationwide. It's unclear. They plan to expand the range. Like, say, Listerine, not strong enough for me. I need some harder stuff. You need harder than Listerine. Wow. You need a doctor. That's probably an indicator there. We got some Chris Young coming up. The latest from Cody Johnson on the way, and a whole lot more. 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

Iowa's favorite country, K97. Cody Johnson, his latest traveling soldier. I'll bet he's enjoying a nice grizzly bear steak for breakfast right now. I don't know if I'd do that. I don't know if I'd eat it. I don't know what they did with it. You assume stuff it and put it in your den, right? Yeah. Connor Smith, K97.

0: Kenny Chesney, carry on. Mason's K97 morning show. Oh, almost everybody has lost something at one time or another. You ever done it? Say like a cab or an Uber or, even the school bus. Well, Uber, they released their 10th annual Lost and Found Index, documenting all the absurd stuff people left in rideshares last year. The most common thing, the usual phone, wallet, luggage, keys, and headphones. But the most unique list is where all the action is. They shared a list of a bunch of oddball things. People forgot in Ubers last year. An ankle monitor. Accident there, I'll bet. Wow, this guy, he's just moving around. A sack of marbles. An oxygen tank. That's an unfortunate one. A brand new mini fridge. How many was it that you just got it? And it must have been an Uber XL. A live fish. I don't know if it was just like a bag of gold. I don't know. You'll buy it at the store and plan to take it home and just get wound up when you see the hot dog cart. Who knows? Two trees. Maybe they're bonsai trees. Who knows? A cape with the Statue of Liberty on it. How did that get turned in? How did that driver not just start wearing it? And then even if they did find the original owner, I mean, you deny that one. I mean, you find a gem like that, I think you wear it to the grave. Who would take that off to begin with? It's what I want. A cape with the Statue of Liberty on it. I gotta see this thing. Now, 4th of July's coming up, isn't it? Yeah. 250 years of America. Gotta go all out. $200 worth of Temu items were left. Must have been an Uber U-Haul. You get a lot for $200 at Temu. You get a lot for $50 at Jamar. You got somebody celebrating a birthday this week. Enter them at yourforddodge.com. We'll talk more of this weird stuff found in Ubers. And, of course, great tunes coming up. Mason's K97 Morning Show.
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Don't you hate when you forget your toboggan in the Uber? 20 till 9, and we'll... There's a lot of weird stuff people forgot in Ubers last year. And more coming up. Bailey Zimmerman, K97.

0: Great Country, K97 Masons. K97 morning show. Excited for the parade Saturday morning. Yeah, 10 a.m. Downtown Fort Dodge. It's going to start at the square on First Avenue North. It goes up to North 11th Street, and then it'll cut across there and then down Central Avenue. Shortly, your chance to win tickets, wristbands, I should say. Two Frontier Days will be coming. But just this long list of odd things people left in Ubers. Somebody left 20 pounds of duck sausage. 20 pounds of duck sausage in an Uber. I mean, around here, you know, sure, like, you know, beef sausage, maybe 5-10 pounds. That's steep, though. That's got to, you know, that's an expensive leave behind. Somebody left pelvis implants. Pelvis implants. A child's prosthetic eye. Did they lose it in there? And, you know, maybe it was an extra one. But, yeah, maybe the kid, like, just decided to toss it out. They want to wear the eye patch instead, you know, play pirate all the time. Didn't say what age the kid was. Who knows? Somebody left a dishwasher in an Uber. No idea how you could leave a dishwasher in an Uber. You know, you always say, hey, come on, get out of the car. Let's go, woman. Woof. Hope I don't get any calls about that one. I will be taking calls soon, though, for those Frontier Days wristbands. Keep listening. We got a quick look at weather coming up as well. 11 till 9, Iowa's favorite country, K97. If
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8: Here's the K97 weatherology forecast. We'll see a few scattered showers and thunderstorms here for today with cloudy skies, a high in the low 80s. Winds out of the southwest around 5 to 15 miles per hour, gusting as high as 20. Tonight, chance for showers and thunderstorms, cloudy, a low near 63. By Friday, a chance for showers and thunderstorms, blend of clouds and sunshine, develops high of 86 degrees. From the Weatherology Weather Center, I'm meteorologist Jennifer Vujicic. Currently, it's 68.

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K97.

0: K97, congratulations. Caller number three. Caller three. Right. Yeah, how are you?
1: Good, how are you?
0: Good. What's your name?
1: Luke.
0: Luke, what's your favorite thing about Frontier Days?
1: Just walking around, seeing everything. Kind of neat.
0: Indeed, man. People watching and a lot of really cool stuff to check out this year. And
1: oh,
0: you,
1: sure. I like people watching.
0: Dude, isn't it awesome? Well,
1: it is.
0: I'll tell you what, you and three other people can do some people watching and check out all the great entertainment at the Fort. I've got four wristbands for you, buddy.
1: Awesome.
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Riley Green, Change My Mind. It's 9:05 at 9:30 or so. We'll hear from Helena McNamee with a market report. And, yeah, congrats to Luke. He says he likes to just walk around and see all the stuff at Frontier Days. That museum. Oh, yeah, they've been upgrading that with the information that you can get with QR codes and whatnot. It's really cool what they got going on out there. And, you know, if you don't want to do the full tour, you know, it's just pop by the hot spots. You gotta stop into the jail for a photo op, don't you? I think so. Good chance you'll see Trooper Paul Gardner from the Iowa State Patrol floating around there. Who knows? Maybe they'll let me fire off a cannon again this year. I'm hoping so. Going to be a great time at the fort. Hope to see you there. Jason Aldean, K97.

0: Iowa's favorite country, K97. Heaven by then, Brantley Gilbert and Blake Shelton featuring Vince Gill. It's 9:12. It's kind of sunny. It's not sunny per se. It's partly sunny. It's mostly cloudy. It's 72. Feels like 67. That wind's picked up slightly, coming from the south-southwest now. About 12 miles per hour. And rain is expected today. Thunderstorms also possible. When that rain starts, they have pushed it back for now, saying starting a little later in the afternoon. But yeah, good chance it could go through the night, possibly into the overnight as well, and possibly even tomorrow also. Who knows? We'll keep an eye on that, get a bit more into the weather here in a bit. And don't you hate when you forget your portable thermal printer in the Uber? That was another. There's some pretty wild stuff on here. A textured photo with a rhinestoned picture of Jesus. I mean, it sounds great. A touch sacrilegious, but I mean, it does sound lovely. Somebody left a bald cap, a wizard wand, and finally, a 2-pound bag of blue raspberry gushers. That would be one of the most tempting things to take, but ultimately, no, you know, because you don't know what's in there. It could be, it could be some illegal substances people are trying to transport, and then they just forgot them. But then, you know, they'd be after you. It probably wouldn't be that hard to track you down. That or you don't even know who touched them. Oils from fingers, you get on the gushers. And that's a lot, too. That'd be a big bellyache, 2 pounds of blue raspberry gushers. I gotta say, that's one of the top flavors. In the top three, for sure, when it comes to gushers. I should probably eat some breakfast so I don't end up in a junk food binge. We'll hear from Helena McNamee with a market report brought to you by her partner in the Field New Co-op here very soon. And I should give you a reminder. I did mention it yesterday, and that number could be smaller now. Only 5 spots left on that bus to Ballard's.
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Carrie Underwood on Iowa's favorite country, K97. It's Mason's morning show. And yeah, markets with Helena coming soon. This one from Tyler Braden, Devil You Know, K97.

0: John Morgan, Kid Myself, Iowa's favorite country, K97. It's 9:30. You know, it's cloudy, but it's still light out. 73 degrees right now, high 79 today. 12-mile-an-hour wind out of the south-southwest coming, and thunderstorms, yeah, about 3 o'clock this afternoon is when they're thinking they may start rolling in. We do have Frontier Days starting tomorrow. Oh, the Kids Zone, that's going to be a blast. The bubbles that they get to go in, they've got the barrel train rides. Yeah, the foam party. Foam party. There, it's not bubbles, it's foam. Let's see, you know. It's great. Kids love it. Inflatable games, too. Yeah, it's a great time in the Kids Zone, so make sure you take them. Bring a towel for cleanup, too, and check out Pistol Pack and Polish. You'll have stuff going on all weekend, bunch of them. We'll talk about that a little later. Noon today, around noon today, enjoying Shiny Tops Pizza of the Week with Todd McCubbin and Scott Kirkhart. Yeah, who knows? We may bring up that fishing trip we're going on in September. I heard yesterday, only 5 spots remain. I assume they'll let me know when it's totally sold out, but make sure you hit them up. You've been thinking about it. This is the time to pull the trigger on it. 5 spots left on that walleye connection. Ballardsresort.com. Quick link to email or... yeah, find the phone number. Give them a call. Give them a call. They'll tell you everything you need to know. We'll hear from Helena McNamee very shortly. Market report brought to you by your partner in the field, New Co-ops, coming up. 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
3: I'm Helena McNamee, and it's time to take a look at those markets. On the Chicago Board of Trade, July corn down 6.5 at 425. December down 6.75 at 453. July soybeans down 22.25 at 1131. November down 20.75 at 1146.5. July wheat down 0.5 at 586.75. December down 1.5 at 619. On the mercantile, June live cattle up 167 at 248.30, October up 292 at 231.92. August feeders up 515 at 347.77, September up 537 at 344.70. June lean hogs down 97 at 95.07, August down 65 at 98.92. 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

0: Tyler Hubbard, Land on Iowa's favorite country, K97. Happy National Cheese Day, not to be confused with National Cheese Lovers Day. Obviously, that's January 20th. I think it's a great enough and versatile enough food that it should be celebrated. You know, same, it was Egg Day earlier in the week, Cheese Day this week. You know, if they got a toast week and a hash browns week, I'm totally in. Oh, when's Bacon Day? I'll have to look that up, too. Today is Una Chaplin's birthday. 41 years old, 40 years old, pardon. She's a granddaughter of Charlie Chaplin, Robb Stark's wife, Game of Thrones. Has a lead role in the next three Avatar movies. I honestly, I have not seen any of the Avatar movies. And apparently I'm in the minority, because they're some of the biggest money makers out there. TJ Miller is 45. Stand-up comedian. I've seen him a couple times. He's a funny guy. He's a really funny guy who played Weasel in the Deadpool movies. The Penguin on Gotham, Robin Lord Taylor, 48 years old. Yeah, different take on the Penguin. Pretty darn good one on that show. Angelina Jolie, perhaps you've heard of her, 51 years old. Russell Brand, also 51 years old, bit problematic, that guy. And Theo Rossi is 51. One of my least favorite characters from Sons of Anarchy. Just never a fan of Juice. Nah. Didn't care for him. Noah Wiley, he was on ER, now on The Pit. On Max, he's 55 years old. Horatio Sands, formerly of SNL, 57. These are all people eligible for a $50 gift certificate to Jamar Drive-In because they have a birthday this week. If you got somebody celebrating, get them in now. YourFortDodge.com. Before Bruce Dern gets it, he's 90 today. Yeah, funny actor there. The Burbs, great film. Quarter till 10, look at weather coming up, and a whole lot more on Iowa's favorite country, K97.
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0: That's Jet Black, Roses, Carolina Blue on Iowa's favorite country, K97, Mason's K97 morning show. Hey, don't forget Sunday morning, 7 a.m. That's when registration starts for the Youth Empowerment Association's fishing tournament. This year, they're going to be out at Kennedy Park, Badger Lake there. 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And at 8 o'clock is when that tourney starts going until, I believe, 3. They'll have all kinds of awards out there. 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Somebody's going to get that coveted Jim Buckley Biggest Fish trophy, and it could be you if you head out there. And again, remember, those spots are dwindling. Only 5 left on the Walleye Connection. 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

Iowa's favorite country woman, Kane Brown. Got some Thomas Rhett and Gabby Barrett and Stephen Wilson Jr. all on the way. Plus, we'll find out about some live music in the area soon. 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

0: It's the Connoisseur Media live music calendar. Jared Benson takes the stage at Shiny Top Brewing tonight at 7-ish. 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Frontier Days is this weekend at the Fort Museum and Frontier Village. Dirty Dollar Bills kick things off after the opening ceremony around 6 tomorrow, followed by Red Dirt Renegade. 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And it's Mimosa Sunday at River Valley Orchards Winery and Distillery with Jeremy Ober from 1 till 3. 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

0: 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I can't believe I forgot to wish Keith David a happy birthday. 70 years old, so he is he's the voice of the president on Rick and Morty. He was also in There's Something About Mary. He plays Mary's stepfather. How'd you get the beans above the Frank? And a movie, he starred opposite Rowdy Roddy Piper in John Carpenter's They Live. An absolute legend. If he comes to town, I'll buy him whatever he wants at J-Mar. 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
1: Flatland Cavalry on Iowa's favorite country, K97. 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
16: Here's the K97 weatherology forecast. We'll see a few scattered showers and thunderstorms here for today with cloudy skies, a high in the low 80s. Winds out of the southwest around 5 to 15 miles per hour, gusting as high as 20. Tonight, chance for showers and thunderstorms, cloudy, a low near 63. By Friday, a chance for showers and thunderstorms, blend of clouds and sunshine, develops high of 86 degrees. From the Weatherology Weather Center, I'm meteorologist Jennifer Vlachitsky. Currently, it's 73.
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0: Chris Jansen fix a drink on Iowa's favorite country, K97. There's a new study trying to answer a big question. What does it actually mean to have good mental health? Researchers surveyed 122 experts from 26 countries and 11 different fields, including psychology, medicine, sociology, and even theology. And despite all those different backgrounds, they agreed on six key things that matter most. Having meaning and purpose, life satisfaction, self-acceptance, connection with others, autonomy, and happiness. Experts say when it comes down to it, autonomy and safety are the most important factors. And happiness is more of a result of good mental health, not the starting point. So there you go. Hopefully that answers all your questions you ever had about mental health. K97.
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Iowa's favorite country, K97, Ella Langley, Choosing Texas. Going to be hanging with Todd McCubbin and Scott Kirkhart a little later. Yeah, not too far from now. Going to enjoy a pizza from Shiny Top. Talk about a bunch of stuff. The live music, perhaps. Yeah. Yeah, they've got a great one, Jared Benson, tonight. We'll talk more about, here, the live music calendar in a bit. George Burns with Luke Bryan's on the way, and Miranda Lambert, and more after Carrie Underwood, K97, All-American Girl.

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9: Here's a K97 meteorology forecast. Cloudy skies expected today, with storms likely. Daytime highs approaching 82. Winds out of the southwest, 8 to 15 miles per hour. Cloudy skies expected again tonight. Chance of thunderstorms, lows dip down to about 63. Slight chance of thunderstorms tomorrow. Daytime highs approaching 86. Partly cloudy skies. From the Weatherology Weather Center, I'm staff meteorologist Laura Lockwood. Right now, it's 75 degrees.
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0: Kane Brown with his wife, Caitlin Brown, Iowa's favorite country. K97, Mason's still morning show for a couple few more minutes here. And a very, very special edition of Takeout Tuesday. It's not even Tuesday.
1: It's Thursday.
2: It's Thursday.
1: It's Thirsty Thursday.
0: There we go.
1: And how can it be Thirsty Thursday?
0: Yeah. How can it be Thirsty Thursday when you're throwing drinks all over?
1: I didn't Scott mean Kirkhart. To.
0: Scott Kirkhart in the studio with me. Frequent lemonade dropper, apparently.
2: You only have to do it once.
1: Old Man Burns, he it was his fault.
0: It always is.
1: He came out of his office and scared the heck out of me.
0: Yeah.
1: And I was like, oh, and I dropped the lemonade.
0: Mean Muggin with his Dr. Evil looking self.
1: Yeah.
2: Yeah. It's a good looking haircut on
0: it. It is. It is a good. Of course, you would say that. Todd McCubbin also in the studio. Todd, how are you, man?
2: I am great.
0: It was great to see you this past Saturday.
2: That was so much fun.
0: Anniversary of Shiny Top.
1: It was a blast.
0: Yeah, great to see you on stage there too.
1: Yeah, it was a fun night.
0: Yeah, I popped there a couple times. You know, Saturdays can be busy.
2: There was a lot of stuff going on.
0: I had to hit up Summerfest again.
1: It was so great seeing Fort Dodge just booming downtown like
0: the
1: that.
0: The turnout for that one was great.
1: Yeah.
2: Both of them. Friday night at Summerfest. I didn't get down for either night because we were busy with the anniversary, but it was they had a great turnout. Friday night, 400 people came for the pancake breakfast on Saturday morning.
0: Yeah.
1: That's fantastic.
2: When's the last time you saw 400 people show up at anything like that? It's unbelievable. So, yeah. And then, of course, the anniversary thing was so cool. And we keep talking about what was different 10 years ago. If you think back 10 years, I was 150 pounds heavier 10 years ago.
1: I was 150 pounds lighter 10 years ago.
2: Thanks for taking it.
0: Let's see. I had a couple less kids.
2: We didn't think about grandkids. We didn't have grandkids. The kids were still in the house, you know, just graduating from high school.
1: Yeah.
2: Just so many different things. You know, 10 years is a long time.
0: That was like three wives ago.
1: Wah, wah, wah.
0: Not just the one.
2: Just one.
0: Anyway, 2016, we lost Harambe in 2016. You guys remember Harambe?
1: Nope.
0: The gorilla from the Cincinnati Zoo?
2: Oh, yeah.
1: That's right.
0: It helps seeing a picture.
2: Now I recognize it.
1: I do remember that now. 10 years ago?
0: That was 10 years ago. The anniversary was just last week. Yeah.
1: Wow.
0: Yeah.
1: Crazy. I wasn't even a musician. I mean, I was, but...
2: You're amateur then.
1: Yeah, I still am, but, you know, whatever.
0: You get paid sometimes.
1: Yeah, okay, I guess sometimes, yeah.
0: A long time ago, much has happened.
1: Wow. And,
0: much has progressed with Shiny Top, and, you know... 10 years ago, you guys didn't start making pizza. It was all beer to begin with.
2: Just our beer.
1: Yeah, that's what
2: and
1: I thought.
2: And then we went from just our beer, we added some Coors Light and
1: Bud Light. When did you add pizza?
2: Oh, 7 years ago? I think it was on year three.
1: Wow.
0: Yeah. Wow, you're nailing that one.
2: That one's doing really well.
1: Yeah.
0: What are we...
2: the pepped up pepperoni this week's pretty good, too.
0: That's what we're having,
1: Pepped up pepperoni, yeah.
0: So it's a bunch of pepperoni and...
1: And then a bunch of more sliced pepperoni.
2: And then some cheese and some sauce.
1: Yeah, and then some cheese and some sauce, all thrown on that beautifully cooked golden brown crust from Shiny Top Brewery.
0: And it almost seems like there's more sauce on this one, too. Like
2: it's so good.
1: I can't wait to
2: bite into it. I had to get one on Tuesday because I missed you guys, so I brought one home for Joyce to say, I didn't get my normal Tuesday pizza, so I better get some to you.
1: And the drink of the week is freshly squeezed lemonade with a little bit of vodka in there.
0: Mm-hmm. State Fair edition.
1: The cups do not fare out well when they hit concrete floor.
2: No.
0: Here's the thing. It's like a hard plastic cup, and like it's the hard, like it's built for like
1: to take falls.
0: Yeah,
2: it is. Though.
0: Yeah.
1: Not right on the corner. Like it did.
2: Just not that fall.
0: That's a good thing it wasn't a mule ding the copper up, you know.
2: At least that would have just been cool.
1: Yeah. Well,
2: look at this ding cup.
1: I felt terrible.
0: Yeah.
2: We can go get one later.
0: Yeah, don't worry about it.
1: I want you guys to know that I had a couple sips of it, and it was really, really good. So,
0: how many sips? Is that why you're dropping it?
1: No, I'm just
2: it's a cover up now.
1: Yeah, four or five, maybe, but you know.
2: It's a conspiracy. I know all about those now.
1: Yeah. He's so good, though. So, yeah, go down and definitely have one of those. If you like vodka lemonades, this is even better because it's freshly squeezed lemonade and
0: I had the freshly squeezed lemonade with peach crown, I think, because that was one of the other
2: options.
0: That was
2: pretty good.
1: Yeah,
2: peach or blackberry crown.
1: We had that this last week.
2: Yeah, Saturday.
1: Yeah.
0: So, I mean, and still that lemonade. I'll bet they'd put that in there, wouldn't they?
2: Oh, yeah.
1: So, here's a question for you. Secret when did you start live music, then?
2: Oh, well, before 8 years ago.
1: Before the pizza?
2: Yeah, because we had that little stage in the corner.
1: I remember that.
2: That little 8x8 stage that just barely fit
1: in the front
2: there.
1: Window. Yeah.
2: Yep.
1: Yeah.
2: And then we opened up the wall and moved it over.
1: Yeah.
0: Because at first it was like, how are they going to do that? How are they going to get live? Right.
1: Oh, it was
0: a
1: single acoustic guy sitting in there.
2: Oh, yeah.
1: Yeah, literally.
0: Yeah.
2: Yeah. You could fit two up there if you absolutely had to.
1: Not with Scott.
2: No.
0: The stage is about the size it was back in the previous tenants era, wasn't it?
2: I do not recall.
1: I don't remember.
2: I recall no such event.
1: I don't ever remember.
0: Well, what was there before?
1: Frequenting that establishment.
0: Yeah.
1: Ever.
2: Sober.
0: Yeah.
1: Yes. Yeah. There's the key word right there.
0: Nailed it. Hey, what do you say we try this pizza?
1: Let's try it.
0: I'm going to try not to get in trouble here. K97, it's Takeout Thursday, Thirsty Thursday. Shiny Top Brewing.
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0: Travis Tritt, T-R-O-U-B-L-E. On Iowa's favorite country, K97. It's Takeout Thursday with Shiny Top Brewing. Scott Kirkhart and Todd McCubbin joining me. And, Travis Tritt. How about that one? August 8th?
1: Yeah.
0: Yeah, at a Rogers Sports Complex again, you know. The downtown country gym.

0: I'm just had to drop it downtown. Too big.
1: Yeah.
0: It's pretty cool.
1: Yeah. I still like it downtown. And I think people really like going downtown. Hence, last weekend.
2: You know, yeah.
1: They like doing stuff down there. I think
2: they
1: it reminds them of what it can be and what it
2: I would love to see something, you know, like once a month with downtown. Live music all the way up and down Central Avenue, man. That would be so fun.
0: It would be.
2: Yeah. It would be so fun.
0: You know, I think who's going to do it? I think we need to give a tip of the hat to the people that did this.
2: Put it on.
0: That's this Summerfest here.
2: Yeah, that's a lot of work.
0: I mean, yeah, it was a lot of work for, I mean.
2: Even the anniversary was a lot of work.
1: Oh, yeah.
2: I'm sure. You guys were running around like chickens with your head cut off.
1: And then going to pick it up, it was about 10 o'clock, 9 o'clock, and I'm looking around, and I'm like, that guy's going to help, that guy's going to help, and they're all drinking. And I'm like, we got to move Nate's truck. So I quit drinking, so I was sober at midnight so I could drive the truck around.
2: Oh, yeah, probably. Yeah,
1: and then, well, of course, you're driving through people, and you got the trailer behind you. So I'm like, it was fun. I do that every year where, you know, I end up helping pick up and try to be the one sober guy.
0: Yeah.
2: It's a difficult choice.
0: It is. Well, you know, it's a lot of times it's not a choice. It's a necessity.
2: Yeah, well, hey, I mean, you know, even with, I help with Crash My Crater every year, you know, and it's
0: a daunting.
2: You know, that road's got to be cleaned up by the end of the by morning, by 5 a.m.
0: Yeah.
2: Everything's got to be taken down, ready to go. The cans swept, you know what I mean? And
1: yep.
2: That takes an army of people to do that. And thank the Lord for everybody that does volunteer for anything like that. You know, it takes a certain person to just volunteer.
1: Yeah.
2: And to do something, you know. So I'm so glad that there are people out here that do that. And
0: yeah.
2: That was proven this weekend.
1: Oh, definitely. Yeah. People want to see that stuff succeed.
2: Yeah.
1: And like I said, one of the priorities we talked about city council this week was that downtown needs to be one of our priorities. And it hasn't been a priority for a lot of time. So, I mean, now, you know, let's start doing some stuff down there. And this is a great example of how people, I think, really want it to work.
2: Yep.
0: Yeah.
1: They want to see it cool again.
0: You hear,
2: for sure.
0: Like, it seemed like ahead of times there was a lot of negative people talking about it, but then after people actually came and saw it and saw what it was, like,
2: and what was going on, people are like, "This is cool."
0: Yeah, it was almost like all positive.
1: Yeah.
0: You know, like, they didn't have the band I wanted to see that I didn't have to pay any money for. You know, like,
1: it was a free band.
2: You know, let's be honest, some of the people that were complaining about it and their keyboard wires didn't even make it uptown. So, you know, I mean, I'll say it. It happens all the time.
0: Yeah.
2: And
1: you really do read through those comments. It's the same five people.
2: Yeah.
1: Just making all the noise.
2: It is what it is. People are trying to do something. But you know what? They love, people do love it. And you are making a difference in this town. And so keep it up, because I'm from Manson and I came all the way over here. And granted, I was playing, but I hung out, you know,
1: all night long
2: and just enjoyed my friends and everybody that I know. And it was a great night.
1: Yeah. And we could have ordered better weather.
2: No, I know.
1: After that sun started to go down and you got done, and all of a sudden just the clouds just divided, and it just was the most amazing, beautiful evening.
0: Oh, yeah. Weather, like temperature, it was just very, very comfortable.
2: It was very comfortable, yeah.
0: Well, let's talk a bit more about this party. We'll talk about Shiny Top's history and perhaps even a giveaway coming up a little later on here. It's 1217 K97.
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0: Casey Musgraves, Loneliest Girl on Iowa's Favorite Country. K97, you knew it was coming.
1: There it is.
2: Yeah. Yeah. Can't miss it.
0: No. Yeah.
1: That's my favorite.
0: Isn't it? Hey, you do. You love them. 1228, we've been talking about this. 10th birth anniversary party was a lot of fun. You can still get the State Fair lemonade, spiked or not, at Shiny Top Brewing for the drink special of the week.
1: Just try not to drop it.
0: Yeah, don't drop it.
2: I would recommend not dropping it.
0: Dude, it looked like you spiked it on the ground, honestly.
1: Yeah, I swear I didn't.
0: Like, I figured,
2: touchdown!
0: Yeah, exactly. He got past that door and he was like, I scored.
1: That's right. A party foul.
0: That was a party
2: foul. It is a party foul.
1: Yeah, big one. Yeah, big one. Yeah. I felt like it. Oof.
0: Okay, you make you a shotgun a hot Dr. Pepper.
1: Oh, God. That'd be terrible.
0: Wouldn't it?
1: Speaking of hot Dr. Pepper.
0: How about a flaming Dr. Pepper?
1: Those are good.
0: I haven't had one of those in ages.
1: Long time.
0: Yeah.
1: This pizza's amazing.
2: Yeah,
0: it is. It's the pepperoni, the pepped up pepperoni.
1: Yeah, if you like pepperoni and pizza, this is the pizza to go for.
0: Oh, yeah. It's a great combo with the National Cheese Day, too. You guys know that? It's National Cheese Day.
2: Really?

0: Every day with you, Mason, is National Cheese Day.
1: Hey, you got that right there, Scott Kirkhart. Cheese all day, baby. Oh, yeah.
0: Yep, for sure.
2: Yeah.
0: No, it's great pizza. Go have it. It's pretty self-explanatory. Yeah. Pepperoni.
2: Dude, Jared Benson tonight.
0: Yeah.
2: Jared Benson's at Shiny Top. Seven-ish.
3: Seven-ish.
2: Yeah, yeah. You're not taking a little break after that full weekend there?
3: Oh, no. There's no rest for the wicked.
0: No rest for the wicked.
3: The money don't grow on trees.
0: That's right.
2: Yeah. Wrong station, fellas. Oh. Yeah, we're going to...
0: Sorry.
2: Let's kick it over to Mix 94.5. Yeah, you want to hear some cheese, you should have heard when I did weekends over there beginning in my career. That was...
0: You did?
2: Oh, yeah. Yeah, years ago. My internship was actually early 2000. It was 2002. Internship was 2002 out at KKZ. KKZ.
0: The old radio station.
2: Yeah, oh yeah.
0: Out of the, over by the college area?
2: Yeah, 160. Right on 169. Yeah.
3: 24 years ago.
0: That was a long time ago.
2: It was a long time ago, yeah. I did overnights too, yeah. Well, hey, that was Bare Naked Ladies. Sorry, fellas. Talking about the band. Mix 94.
0: All I got to do was read the news and then play the Star Spangled Banner and sign off for the rest of the night.
2: It was overnight, so I'm not sure how much the bosses were listening, you know. I can get away with dumb comments that.
0: Right? Yeah.
2: Oh, yeah. Yeah. I learned that I needed a break from it before I did it for real.
3: Yeah.
2: I've been doing this professionally now here for 10 years.
0: Has it been 10 years you've been with?
2: Almost 11, and it'll actually be 11 like next month.
3: Wow.
2: Yeah.
0: That's awesome.
3: That's impressive.
0: Yeah, that is.
2: Yeah. Yeah, it's impressive they've been able to keep me around.
0: No,
2: they're great.
0: I mean, yeah. Oh, yeah.
2: I talk a lot of trash about old man Burns, but...
0: He's a good dude.
3: I like him.
0: He cleaned up my...
2: The lemonade that you dropped?
0: For me, so I didn't have to. He delegated authority.
2: He cleaned up the lemonade he kicked out of your hand. He knocked it out of your hand, and then don't worry, I'll clean that up. And then
0: he got a straw and sucked it off into the carpet.
3: This stuff's good.
2: Ozzy Osbourne style.
0: Jeez. I was just thinking the same thing that you were from the movie The Dirt.
2: Motley Crue and Ozzy, yeah.
0: Boy,
2: yeah,
0: we get into some weird conversations out here
3: every week.
0: This lunch hour every week. Yeah, it's so fun, though.
2: We do. We are going to have a giveaway here shortly.
0: Cannot wait for that.
2: Yeah, that'll just pop in there. We do have to kick it to Helena real quick. She's got a market report for us here. K97.
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7: And it's time to take a look at those markets again. On the Chicago Board of Trade, July corn is down 9 at 422.5. December down 9 at 450.75. July soybeans down 32.75 at 1121.25. November down 31.75 at 1135.5. July wheat is down 7.25 at 580. December down 7.5 at 613. On the mercantile, June live cattle up 267 at 249.27, October up 487 at 233.87, August feeders up 1075 at 353.37, September up 1075 at 350.07, June lean hogs down 62 at 95.42, August down 15 at 99.42. 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
2: You always do that so good.
0: Oh, thanks.
2: Casey Kasem.
0: Our next chart topper comes to us from...
1: Did you notice the Pete Rose autograph up there? Did I point that out the other day?
2: I did not notice that, but you know...
1: Pete Rose, yeah.
2: I was... Funny story about that. We were on vacation one time with Dad and Mom and my brother. And my sister lived out in Columbus, Ohio. So we were going through Cincinnati. We were going to go to Columbus to see my sister. And Dad says, as a baseball fan, huge fan, he's like, wonder where the Reds are playing. Well, they're playing the Chicago Cubs that night in Cincinnati. He's like, let's get tickets. So we got tickets.
1: And they're probably like $5-$10 a piece back then.
2: Oh, cheap. We were in the nosebleed seats. Of course, we all got, you know, Cubs hats and stuff because Dad was a huge Cubs fan. And, you know, the funny part about it was I was at the game that Pete Rose punched the umpire. I was at that game. And Andre Dawson ended up hitting a grand slam home run like in the bottom of the 12th inning that game to win the game. It was.
1: Yeah,
2: that's awesome. Something like, yeah, that's cool.
1: That's history.
2: That is history.
1: Yeah.
2: Yeah.
1: Very cool, man.
2: Yep.
1: Yeah.
2: And now he's still never made the Hall of Fame yet.
1: No, I think he's going in next year or something.
2: Pete Rose always said he don't want to be on it if I can't be in it when I'm alive.
1: Yeah, well, he doesn't have a choice now, does
2: no,
1: he?
2: No, you're right.
1: You know, Pete had a great voice he at
2: deserves
1: one time.
2: It. He deserves it.
1: Yeah, that boy, you know, I mean, he died. And they did set the commissioner of baseball, like the guy that runs the Hall of Fame or whatever, basically said that, people that have done it can get in.
2: Yeah.
1: People that done it can get in after they die. And that was kind of like Pete Rose. And then there was like Shoeless Joe Jackson.
2: Yeah.
1: You know, because the whole, like, the Black Sox scandal back in 1921.
2: That was a long time ago.
1: It was, yeah. Yeah. I mean, but it's, you know, along the same lines with Pete Rose. Difference, though, Pete Rose bet on his team.
2: Right.
1: To win, which I see as very different than throwing a game to lose.
2: Correct.
1: But at the same time, he was still using insider information. He had an advantage.
2: He did.
1: You know, like Michael Jordan, gambler extraordinaire.
2: Very good. Yeah.
1: I don't think he doesn't bet on basketball though, does he?
2: No.
1: It's like everything else.
2: Yeah. He owns a race car now.
1: He owns a race car. He owns an NBA team or two, maybe.
2: Why wouldn't you? And you're getting billions of dollars from the Nike Corporation every year.
1: And that was a... Dude, that whole story's nuts.
2: Did you
1: too.
2: See that movie before?
1: I've seen the document. I think the 30 for 30, the 10 part one they did on Jordan.
2: Yeah,
1: you know, watch that one. They touch on it there.
2: They made a movie.
1: Yeah.
2: About Jordan and his parents.
1: Yeah, and the it was about the wasn't it about the Air Jordan like deal?
2: Yeah,
1: like,
2: yeah, yeah. How it all started with that. Yeah.
1: Yeah, and he, you know, getting fined every game because he's, you know,
2: wearing colored shoes.
1: And that's the thing, you know, like, but. That standing out like that and putting himself out there like that and taking those L, you know, taking the fines.
2: Yeah, Nike paid him.
1: Yeah.
2: Nike paid every game, whatever it was.
1: Yeah, and even if not, I mean, like, for his brand, it would have been just, I mean, it was a genius investment in himself.
2: Oh, completely.
1: You know, I mean, that set him apart. It helps that he's... The best basketball player
2: ever lived. But, I still believe that. You know, you got the whole LeBron James and Michael Jordan, you know, the which person would win if they played each other, you know, and
1: yeah.
2: I don't know if there's any comparison. I mean, man, Jordan was good.
1: He was. And it's,
2: LeBron's good, too.
1: They're all,
2: but,
1: it's like they're all simulations at that point, you
2: right.
1: know, because you're, you know.
2: You're never going to find out.
1: They're all hypothetical, yeah. I guess you could say, hey, in my prime, could I beat LeBron? No. Like, I know that.
2: Yeah, right. No, you know, me either.
1: There's some stuff you know.
2: Sure.
1: Like, shoot, in my prime, I couldn't beat you at basketball now.
2: I don't know. I'm just pretty good at horse.
1: Yeah, you're a tall guy, too, you know? Like, I mean, he's standing there and block me. Yeah, no, free throws. Free throws are always my favorite because, like, all right, hey, boom. Like, I practice those a lot because, all right, if I go up and get fouled, you know, like, boom, there's points.
2: There's points right there, yeah.
1: I didn't get to play much, you know, because I, yeah.
2: I get it.
1: There was a lot better players on the team, but
2: yeah. Yep.
1: I did a couple times, got fouled, got up to that line, sunk every free throw. Because that's the one thing you can control. So
2: yep, your free throw shots.
1: Develop that skill.
2: Man, isn't that fun how that works?
1: It is. It is.
2: And, you know, same goes with music, too, though.
1: You know. I'm sure there's tunes you can play in your sleep just because it's like you almost like muscle memory.
2: It is muscle memory completely, you know. You look at the really good guitar players, you think about how many years of time they've put in playing that guitar. You know what they call it, the 10,000-hour rule or whatever it is?
1: Oh, yeah.
2: Isn't that what they usually say?
1: Is that? Yeah. That's
2: how,
1: yeah.
2: I think that's what it is. You spend 10,000 hours or whatever on anything.
1: Yeah. Yeah, well, I'd say, hey, I've talked that much in a row, I think.
2: I get it, dude.
1: Yeah.
2: Me too, probably. I mean, over the years.
1: Yeah, well, this has been a lot of fun today. A nice change of pace from the regular Tuesday.
2: You know what we got to do yet?
1: Oh, we got a giveaway, don't we?
2: We got a giveaway.
1: Got a giveaway?
2: Do we have time?
1: We do. We do. If we say caller 4 right now, 515-955-1000, caller 4, 515-955-1000. Got a couple pair of tickets to Crash My Crater for you, K97. 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
10: Here's the K97 weatherology forecast. Overcast this afternoon with storms likely. Daytime highs approaching 82. Southwesterly winds 8 to 15 miles per hour. Cloudy skies expected again. Tonight, chance of thunderstorms. Lows level off around 63. Sunshine mixed with clouds at times. Tomorrow, slight chance of thunderstorms. Highs level off around 86. From the Weatherology Weather Center, I'm meteorologist Jennifer Bucitsky. Currently, it's 73 degrees.
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2: 11:57 Mountain Time.
1: Yeah. Yeah, Mason's Mountain Time morning show about to wrap up.
2: Yeah.
1: Yeah. I get to the noon hour, I'm like, oh, wait a minute. It's in the morning. And, yeah, so I added the Mountain Time. So Chad Scott's got a couple tickets for
2: you. Yeah, Chad Scott, congratulations. Going to crash my crater.
1: Yeah, yeah, caller number four there. Get your tickets now. See Aaron Lewis. They're on sale. GA's still available. You're going to play there, aren't you?
2: I will be there for sure. You bet.
1: All right.
2: Cannot wait.
1: I'll be emceeing.
2: We just did stage assignments, actually.
1: Nice.
2: Yeah, just got the email.
1: Very cool.
2: It's getting closer.
1: Yeah. That's going to be a fun one. Frontier Friday tomorrow and a whole lot more. My thanks to Scott Kirkhart for joining me today.
2: Hey, man. Thanks for having me again. I appreciate you so much. I love my time with you always. And see you next Tuesday.
1: Every time, Mason. Hitting the bricks. Walker Hayes, K97. I'll see myself out.

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10: 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Good afternoon. Janie Morgan back with you on a Thursday. I'll be hanging out until 7 o'clock tonight. This hour, we're going to talk about the very first day of the week. Sunday? Maybe. Monday? Maybe. There's a big debate going on about that. We're going to put our 2 cents worth in. Also coming up around 1:30, going to upgrade your brain with things nobody ever told you, except me, because I tell you everything. And right after the break, you get Kenny Chesney. Carry On is next on K97. You stay put.
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0: 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K97, Iowa's favorite country. Letty is Stay Wild Rescue's furry friend of the week. She's playful, affectionate, and picky about her treats, so, you know, not like me. She's a pity who's full of energy, but also loves curling up to snuggle with the people she trusts. 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

I want your opinion on this, please. K97, Iowa's favorite country. What is the first day of the week? A poll asked that question. I say it's Monday, but I know others who say the first day of the week is Sunday, including my daughter, which really throws me off. I don't know how she, why. I raised you. She said, no. 54% of Americans said Monday is the first day of the week. 45% said Sunday is the first day of the week. And 1% said another day. What, Wednesday? What are you going with there, 1%? What is your deal? And some calendars really mess you up because they make it look like Sunday is the first day of the week. When we all know, at least 54% of us know, Monday.

0: Monday is the correct first day of the week. Carrie Underwood up next. You stay here.
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11: Here's the K97 weatherology forecast. Overcast this afternoon with storms likely. Daytime highs approaching 82. Southwesterly winds 8 to 15 miles per hour. Cloudy skies expected again. Tonight, chance of thunderstorms. Lows level off around 63. Sunshine mixed with clouds at times. Tomorrow, slight chance of thunderstorms. Highs level off around 86. From the Weatherology Weather Center, I'm meteorologist Jennifer Vujitsky. Currently, it's 79 degrees.
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0: Darius Rucker on K97, Iowa's favorite country. Hello, Janie Morgan, hanging out with you until 7 o'clock tonight because it's Thursday. I'm excited for Frontier Days this weekend. Mason is going to be broadcasting live tomorrow from 4 to 6 from the Fort Museum. That'll be fun. Cannot wait. Frontier Days is always so much fun here in town. Going to be in the parade on Saturday. I'm walking in that. I haven't done that in years. I mean, like, probably 30 years since I walked in the parade for the radio station. So hopefully I can make it all the way. Stick around, Luke Combs, Be By You, it's next on K97.
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0: He extended his Vegas residency at Caesar's Palace due to strong ticket demand. K97, Iowa's favorite country. That was Blake Shelton. You headed to Vegas? See if you can get tickets to his show. It's a great one. Not that I would know, because I haven't been to Vegas in, you know, since 1986. Things have changed a little bit. But I do know Blake Shelton is good and puts on a great concert. So if you're going, see if you can get tickets. Parmalee on the way. You stay close to K97.
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1: Today is June 4th. On this date in 1070, Roquefort cheese was first made in a cave in Roquefort, France. And on this date in 1960, the number one country song was from Hank Lachlan.
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3: And it's time to take a look at the closing markets for June 4th. July corn down 7 at 424 and a half. December down 8 at 451 and 3 quarters. July soybeans down 24 and a half at 1129 and a half. November down 25 and 3 quarters at 1141 and a half. July wheat down 5 and a half at 581 and 3 quarters. December down 7 at 613 and a half. On the mercantile, June live cattle up 255 at 249.17, October up 480 at 233.80. August feeders up 1070.

0: 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September up 10.75 at 350.07. June lean hogs down 75 at 95.30. And August down 30 at 99.27. 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

0: So I just got this text, K97, Iowa's favorite country, and I thought, oh, geez. Here's what it says, and I'm only telling you this so I can help you out in case you get the same text. Netflix, action required. Your most recent payment was declined. Your account is on hold. To restore your subscription, please pay at, and then there's an address. And I'm like, okay, this can't be real. But because I wasn't sure, first I checked my account at one bank. And there's money in the account. Then I checked the account at the other bank because I can't remember where it comes out of. That's how good I am at bookkeeping. And there was money in that account. So I'm like, okay, this has got to be spam. So I asked my friend, ChatGPT, is this a scam? And ChatGPT said yes. The first clue is that it did not come directly from Netflix. Here's the number this came from. Bounces plus then my phone number. So yeah, if you get a notification, anything about Netflix, it's a scam. So don't fall for it. Don't fall for it. And ChatGPT said, hey, this did not come from Netflix. So in that instance, I was able to trust ChatGPT, but man, did it put me in a bad situation about a week ago. I'll tell you all about that later. Ooh, ChatGPT did me wrong. Ella Langley, Be Her, it's next on K97.
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11: Here's a K97 meteorology forecast. Overcast skies this afternoon, with storms likely. Daytime highs approaching 82. Southwest winds 8 to 15 miles per hour. Thunderstorms likely tonight. Lows dip down to about 63. Overcast skies. Sunshine mixed with clouds at times tomorrow. Chance of thunderstorms. High temperatures reach up to 86. From the Weatherology Weather Center, I'm staff meteorologist Aurora Lockwood. Right now, it's 66 degrees.
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0: You really need to take the kids fishing this Sunday. K97, Iowa's favorite country. 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Hopefully, I will see you there. I'm there every year. As I said before, Jim Buckley was my nephew, very, very avid fisherman, and he would be so proud of this award, and he'd probably be embarrassed. Oh, I know he would. But I hope to see you there. Bring the kids out. It's a whole lot of fun. The prizes are amazing. Really, really good time. There's food available for purchase. Great time for the whole family this Sunday. Kennedy Park. Make sure you're there. On the way, Eli Young Band, Learning to Fly. It's next on K97.
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0: live from our studios in beautiful downtown Fort Dodge. It's time for the Bad Dad Joke with Jane E. Morgan.
1: All righty, here's your Bad Dad Joke for a Thursday. Captain Kirk was going to release a line of lingerie, but the marketing people said, Shatner panties. 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
2: 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She's funny.
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0: How would you like to get your house cleaned for free? K97, Iowa's favorite country. I thought that would be great until I read the rest of the story. A tech startup is offering to clean people's homes for free. There's a catch, of course. They wear cameras to capture everything they do so that footage can be used to train the next generation of household robots. That means they're going to get in your business and record it all. So whatever they find under the bed, behind your nightstand, in the bathroom, whatever they find anywhere, in all the cracks and crevices, everybody's going to know it. I mean, they're not going to know who you are, but still, you can do that to save yourself from cleaning your house? I'm not. I mean, there's nothing in my house worth finding. Nothing. Nothing interesting, nothing fun, nothing. Trust me on that. So they wouldn't find anything except dust bunnies. But I'm still not doing it because, no. Not to, I'll clean my own house. Thank you very much. Stay with me. Jimmy Allen is next on K97.
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6: Here's a K97 meteorology forecast. Thunderstorms likely this afternoon. Otherwise, cloudy skies expected. Daytime highs approaching 80. Winds out of the southwest, 8 to 15 miles per hour. Cloudy skies expected tonight. Thunderstorms likely. Lows level off around 61. Sunshine mixed with clouds at times tomorrow. Chance of thunderstorms. Daytime highs approaching 86. From the Weatherology Weather Center, I'm staff meteorologist Rua Watford. Right now, 72.
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0: on K97, Iowa's favorite country. How you feeling this afternoon? Are you kind of down in the dumps? I hope not. If you are, though, maybe I can help. Got some good news coming up around 4:30 that might just get you out of that mood. 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

0: say everywhere, I mean everywhere, even under rocks. And there's a lot of gross bugs under rocks. But I looked everywhere just for you. And I think I found a couple things that might make you happy. A cat in Australia somehow survived a 14-story fall from an apartment balcony. A neighbor found it meowing on a much lower floor. Vets called it the highest fall they've ever seen. Despite the dramatic plunge, the cat suffered only a minor punctured lung and is expected to recover. And a homeless veteran in Texas was forced to leave his dog outside a fire station with a heartfelt letter asking for help. Firefighters cared for the dog and also stepped in to help the veteran rebuild his life. They even hooked the man up with a donated RV. The dog was adopted by the fire station and quickly became part of the crew. And the veteran received assistance with housing and medical needs. It's a win for everybody. Hopefully he still gets to come visit his dog, too. That would be a real happy ending. And that is your good news on a Thursday. K97, Blake Shelton is next.
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0: You know, ChatGPT is a double-edged sword. K97, Iowa's favorite country. Case in point, I knew the fire department was having an open house, but I couldn't remember when. So a week ago today, I asked ChatGPT, when is the open house at the Fort Dodge Fire Department? And ChatGPT said, it's tonight, May 28th, 5 to 7 p.m. There'll be cookies, blah, blah, blah, blah, blah. And I'm like, okay, great. So I told my daughter, hey, you got to take Levi. He's 2 and a half, loves fire trucks. I said, you got to take Levi to the fire station. Open house starts at 5. He'll love it. She's like, okay. So I get a text from my daughter at 5 o'clock. She said, Mom, nobody's here. I said, oh, well, maybe they're all coming late. No, really, Mom, nobody is here. I said, well, just hang on. So at 5:07, she texts me again, Mom, there's nobody here and the doors are locked. Well, maybe it starts at 5:30. Mom, I think you're wrong. I don't know. Let me call. So I called the fire department on their non-emergent number and talked to a really nice guy and said, hey, when's the open house? He said, oh, it was last week. I'm like, oh, great. I said, well, my daughter and my grandkids are outside of the fire station right now because they think it's today because I told them it was. He said, well, where are they? I said, I don't know. And I told him what she was driving. And he goes, well, would they like a tour? I said, well, I'm sure they would. And he said, I'll let them in. We'll give them a tour. How nice was that? The Fort Dodge Fire Department, you guys rock. So they went outside. Somebody went outside and found my daughter and my grandkids and brought them in and gave them a private tour of the Fort Dodge Fire Station. So ChatGPT really did me wrong. And let me tell you what, I let ChatGPT have it. I really did, because you can say anything you want to ChatGPT. And I did. And, of course, it apologized, but big deal. Lesson learned here, never trust AI to give you the correct information on anything. Never, never, never, ever trust it. Double-check everything. And thanks to the Fort Dodge Fire Department and the guys who were on duty a week ago tonight for giving my daughter and the grandkids a tour of the fire station because they were a week late for your open house because of me. Darius Rucker's next. Stay close to K97.
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13: Here's a K97 weatherology forecast. Thunderstorms likely tonight. Otherwise, cloudy skies expected. Lows dip down to about 61. Winds out of the south, 5 to 10 miles per hour. Sunshine mixed with clouds at times tomorrow. Slight chance for storms. Daytime highs approaching 86. Partly cloudy skies tomorrow night. Slight chance for storms. Lows dip down to about 62. From the Weatherology Weather Center, I'm staff meteorologist Laura Lockwood. Right now, it's 75 degrees.
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1: Here's a K97 meteorology forecast. Thunderstorms likely tonight, otherwise cloudy skies expected. Lows dip down to about 61. Winds out of the south, 5 to 10 miles per hour. Sunshine mixed with clouds at times tomorrow. Slight chance for storms. Daytime highs approaching 86. Partly cloudy skies tomorrow night. Slight chance for storms. Lows dip down to about 62. From the Weatherology Weather Center, I'm staff meteorologist Laura Lockwood. Right now, it's 75 degrees.
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0: Josh Grayson, K97, Iowa's favorite country. Janie Morgan riding shotgun with you on a Thursday night. Get that seatbelt on. Turn that cell phone off. Crank that radio. Tyler Hubbard is next.
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1: It's time for the Daily Dipstick with J.D. 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
0: We are headed to Florida once again, where a 33-year-old man named Clayton Warren was arrested after he broke into a store in the middle of the night last Thursday to steal Pokemon cards using a chainsaw. He was caught on surveillance footage using the chainsaw to cut a triangle into the hurricane-proof front window. He cut himself in the process, leaving some blood behind at the scene. He initially tried to break the window with a rock, but that didn't work, so he apparently grabbed his chainsaw. Clayton initially got away with about $12,000 worth of Pokemon cards. If you're thinking a chainsaw doesn't sound real discreet, Clayton wasn't too concerned with that. In addition to the blood, his car and his license plate were also captured on camera. He was charged with burglary and grand theft. And he is your dipstick on a Thursday. K97, Patty Loveless is next.
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0: Chris Lane on K97, Iowa's favorite country. And that is going to wrap up this Thursday for me, Janie Morgan. On the way, John Party, Kane Brown, Dustin Lynch, maybe Eric Church before 6. I'll be back tomorrow on a Friday, 1 o'clock. You have a fantastic Thursday night. Ciao, baby.
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9: Here's a K97 weatherology forecast. Thunderstorms likely tonight, otherwise cloudy skies expected. Lows dip down to about 61. Winds out of the south, 5 to 10 miles per hour. Sunshine mixed with clouds at times. Tomorrow, slight chance for storms. Daytime highs approaching 86. Partly cloudy skies tomorrow night. Slight chance for storms. Lows dip down to about 62. From the Weatherology Weather Center, I'm staff meteorologist Laura Lockwood. Right now, it's 75 degrees.
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4: Here's a K97 weatherology forecast. Thunderstorms likely tonight. Otherwise, cloudy skies expected. Lows dip down to about 61. Winds out of the south, 5 to 10 miles per hour. Sunshine mixed with clouds at times. Tomorrow, slight chance for storms. Daytime highs approaching 86. Partly cloudy skies tomorrow night. Slight chance for storms. Lows dip down to about 62. From the Weatherology Weather Center, I'm staff meteorologist Laura Lockwood. Currently 70.
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